Hi, and welcome to Rock Power with me, the Rockmeister. You've heard of girl power, you've heard of wind power. Now, for the next hour, you're going to hear of rock power. For the next hour, I'm going to play a selection of rock power ballads and ballads just for your enjoyment. You don't need to do anything at all. All you've got to do is hopefully enjoy my selection.

Okay, now we're up and running. Motley Crue from their album Dr. Feelgood and Don't Go Away Mad. Ozzy Osbourne with Mama, I'm Coming Home. Journey from their classic album Escape with Who's Crying Now. And as I say, starting off today's show with Survivor and Burning Heart. Def Leppard from Hysteria with a title track coming up next.

Dokken with Alone Again. Take us just past the halfway stage of today's show with me, the Rockmeister. Before that, we had White Lion and You're All I Need, and Def Leppard from the title track from Hysteria. Let's see what we're going to do now. I've got quite a few ones I want to try and squeeze in, but this one keeps edging closer and closer to the top of the playlist. This is Aerosmith.

Rapidly running out of time on today's show. I reckon I can probably squeeze two more in before it's time for me to bid you my fond farewells. But before we get to there, I better let you know we've just heard Sheriff and When I'm With You. Before that, The Call-In, Wherever You Will Go, and Aerosmith and Crying from their greatest hit, Young Lust. One of the two tracks I'm playing before I bid you my fond farewells is this one from Bon Jovi.

Honeymoon Suite and Feel It Again brings us more or less to the end of today's show. Before that, we had Bon Jovi and Always. Going to finish off today's show with Little Angels and Womankind, but hopefully on the assumption that you've enjoyed the selection of rock ballads that we've played on today's show, that you will join me same time, same place, same channel for another episode next week. Until then, keep smiling and bye for now.

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there, first number one in America. That was, of course, U2 there, and With or Without You. That particular single was released in 1987. It was the third track on the brilliant album, The Joshua Tree. If you've never listened to The Joshua Tree, listen to it. Even if you're not a U2 fan, listen to it. Well, why would you listen to it anyway? But it is still an absolutely fantastic album, if I'm going to be totally honest with you. It was a single, as I mentioned, that got to number one in America, their first number one in that particular country. It was also a number one hit as well in their homeland of Ireland, and also reached number one as well on the Canadian singles chart as well. Elsewhere, it would be a top 10 hit in many, many other countries around the world as well, like Australia, where it reached number nine, New Zealand, it reached number five. It also got to number five as well in Finland, and also in Spain and in the UK. It made it to number four on the UK singles charts. Hello there. Welcome along. This is a blast from the 80s. There are other 80s shows, really good as well, but this is a blast from the 80s. My name is Gary, and we've got your first song that you bought back in the 1980s coming up for you a little bit later on today. We go back to 1982 and some Kid Creole and the Coconuts with Stool Pigeon. I've got to say, not heard that song in a long, long time. We've also got as well the Lyrical Game, where we play a song for you. Well, we don't play it. We give you the first four lines of a popular song. All you've got to do is guess what that song is. That's all coming up for you a little bit later on. But before all of that, we are going to go back to the very early 1980s. Some 1981 mega hits for you from the Goombay Dance Band. We are going to play Seven Tears in just a minute, but before that, from the album The Game, here are Queen and another one, Bites the Dust.

0: we go. The Goombay Dance Band from Germany and Seven Tears, released in 1981. It was the only single from their studio album called Holiday in Paradise, I should say, that was released. And it was a massive, massive hit across the European continent. So apologies for those people living elsewhere. Especially in America and Canada. The song itself was a number one hit in Ireland. It also made it number one as well in the UK. The Falls, German band, to make it to number one in the UK. 6 weeks after Kraftwerk had achieved that feat with The Model, another great tune. And also Boney M, of course, as well, with Rivers of Babylon, and Mary's Boy Child in the 1970s. So there we go. It's interesting. A bit many more German acts since then, of course, that become UK number one, not only UK number one, but also global number ones as well. As I mentioned, it was also a number one hit in Ireland. It also reached number six in Belgium. In Germany, their homeland, it only reached number 13. Spain, it got to number 18. Netherlands, it got to number seven. Australia made it to number 25, so it wasn't, I suppose, just the European continent that it was a big hit. And it also made it to number 28 as well in New Zealand. Before that, we went right the way back to 1980 and Queen and Another One Bites the Dust, written by John Deacon. The song featured on their eighth studio album, The Game, and it was a worldwide hit, reaching number one in America for 3 weeks in October of 1980, and interestingly, their final number one hit in that particular country as well. There we go. It was also a single as well that would reach number seven on the UK singles chart, and would also be a single that would reach number one in Canada and also Spain as well, and would be a top 20 hit in a majority of countries where it was released. There we go. So here on a blast from the 80s, it's time for your bit. It's time for this.
1: Bowie, Queen, Madonna, Take That, Beyonce, or maybe Justin Bieber. This is your first song.
0: And it is turn of Edwin today. Thank you, Edwin, for your first song that you bought back in the 1980s. Edwin has emailed in and says, my first song I bought was back in 1982 on a 7-inch vinyl. It was by Kid Creole and the Coconuts. The song was called Stool Pigeon. I've got to be honest with you, Gary, I have no idea why I bought this, but it was a big hit here in the UK in 1982, and Kid Creole were on about every single TV show as well back then, and maybe the promotion of the song made me go out and buy it. It is a great tune, not heard by many people, maybe not Kid Creole and the Coconuts' favourite song of mine, but it was my first single that I bought back in the 1980s. It would be great to hear it on your show. Many thanks from Edwin. So, Edwin, thank you very much. A song that would reach number 7 in the UK, number 8 in New Zealand. It would reach number 25 on the Billboard Club Play chart and would also be a top 20 hit in the Netherlands and Ireland as well. This is your first song from Kid Creole and the Coconuts. This is Stool Pigeon.

0: Our thanks then to Edwin and his first song bought back in the 1980s, Kid Creole and the Coconuts there, Stool Pigeon from 1982. It was a hit in the UK, reached number 7 of that particular chart. It also reached number 8 in New Zealand, top 30 hit as well in US and the Netherlands and Ireland as well, as we said before the show started. The song started, I should say. So thanks then to Edward for your first song that you bought back in the 1980s. And if you want your first song that you bought back in the 1980s played out on a future show, please do get in touch. There are a number of ways that you can do that, and here are those ways.
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0: And don't forget as well, you can also WhatsApp us on 0739829877. Right, still to come for you today, we have got the lyrical game. What will it be? You'll find out very, very soon indeed. We've also got some Paul Young as well. I'm going to tear your playhouse down. Is coming up for you a little bit later on. But before all of that, we are going to go back to 1987 and a massive tune from that year, and also 1988 as well, and still very, very popular to this day. Here is Tiffany and her version of I Think We're Alone Now.

0: The very distinctive voice there of Paul Young and his version of I'm Gonna Tear Your Clay House Down. That particular single was first recorded in 1972 by Ann Peebles, and that version you heard there from Paul Young was released in 1984. It reached number 9 in the UK, number 13 on the Billboard Hot 100 when it was released in 1985, I should say, and was also a top 40 hit in the likes of Australia, France, Ireland, the Netherlands, New Zealand, Norway, and also Sweden as well, amongst others. It also reached number 16 in Canada. As I said, very distinctive voice of Paul Young, person I'd love to have on here on the show. String of hits throughout the 80s and 90s and also beyond as well, and still performing to this day as well. Before that, he also had another cover as well of, this time, I Think We're Alone Now. It was the version released, of course, by Tiffany in 1987. And the song itself, of course, was a massive hit in that particular year, particularly in North America, has to be said. Well, actually saying that, it was a big hit everywhere. Let's be honest with you. Reaching the top of the charts in Canada, it also reached as well the top of the charts in America and was a number one hit in the UK, South Africa, and also New Zealand and Ireland as well. And elsewhere, it was certainly a top 20 hit. Literally everywhere else where it was released. Of course, the original version was released in 1967 by Tommy James and the Shondells. There's also been other versions as well since the original in 1967 as well. Who else had a hit? Lenny Lovitch had a version in 1978, if I remember rightly. And also, Girls Aloud also did a version as well, of course, in 2006. I'm pretty certain as well. Yes, she did. Tiffany did another version as well, more recently, to commemorate that it was, I think it was 25 years or 30 years since the original was released. Anyway, there we go. Right, so here on A Blast from the 80s, it's time to test your musical lyrical knowledge of this particular decade. It's time for this.
1: What is it? Who is it? This is the Lyrical Game.
0: So I'm going to read out to you the first four lines from a popular song from the 1980s. All you've got to do is guess what that song is. Simple as that. Or is it? Here are your clues for today. The song was released in America in 1986. Maybe a little bit longer or later, I should say, in other parts of the world. But in America, it was released in 1986. It was a chart topper in America, Canada, and also the Netherlands as well in 1986 as well. Those are your clues. Here are the lyrics, or at least the first four lines anyway. Standing in line, marking time, waiting for the welfare dime, 'cause they can't buy a job. The man in the silk suit hurries by. So there we go. Those are your lyrics. What is today's song? Do you know? Do you think you know? Or do you not have a Scooby-Doo? Well, have a chat amongst your friends and family, etc., etc., and have a guess. You never know. You might be right. Of course, you may be wrong, but we will give you the answer very, very shortly and play that song, of course, as well. But before we do that, let's play a song from the brilliant The Wall album, of course, released by Pink Floyd in the late 1970s it was, of course. This is the brilliant, brilliant Comfortably Numb.

0: play Don't Make Them Like That Anymore. That was Comfortably Numb there from Pink Floyd from the album The Wall. Brilliant. Absolutely brilliant. That particular single then was released in 1980. And as I said, it is absolutely brilliant. Some great guitar solos on that particular song, has to be said, which make the song. And if you see it live, it is absolutely brilliant live as well, has to be said. That version you heard just there was approximately, well, it was actually from the album, so it was 6 minutes and 21 seconds ish. If you see any live performances, it's a lot longer than that, and it is absolutely brilliant. Right then, here on A Blast from the 80s, it's time once again for this.
1: What is it? Who is it? This is the Lyrical Game.
0: So earlier on today then, I read out to you the first four lines from a popular song from the 1980s. These are those lines, standing in line, marking time, waiting for the welfare dime. Because they can't buy a job, the man in the silk suit hurries by. So what is today's Blast from the 80s Lyrical Game song? Oh, sorry, I've got to give you the clues. The clues were the song was released in 1986. It charted at number one as well in America, Canada, and other countries as well, in the Netherlands in 1986 as well. Okay, there we go. Those are your clues. You know what it is? Do you think you know? Or do you not have a Scooby-Doo? Well, time to put you out of your misery. Here is today's Blast of the 80s Lyrical Game song.

There we go. Bruce Hornsby and The Range, The Way It Is, released in 1986 in America, charting at number one in America, Canada, and also the Netherlands as well. And it was a top 20 hit in the likes of Australia, Ireland, Switzerland, and also the UK as well. It is a absolutely brilliant, brilliant tune, got to be said. Love the bit of piano playing in that particular song as well. Comfortably numb.

0: 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Of course, you want to have a shout out or request a song for somebody else as well. 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There are, I was going to say, a number of ways that you can do that, and here are those ways.
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0: You can also WhatsApp us as well on 07398 298 773. Right, okay, to leave you for today, we are going to play for you a song that was actually written in 1974 and re-recorded and released in the UK in 1982. It was the last single whilst this particular band was signed to Liberty Records. By the time of the release of this particular tune, the band had already decided to leave for Epic Records, and this last single was part of that severance deal. There we go. The song is called Strange Little Girl. The band is the brilliant The Stranglers. Catch you laters.

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Now, my dubious claim to fame is that I am very good friends with the touring keyboard player of Mudd, lovely chap by the name of Brian. That, of course, yes, was Mudd, and oh boy, welcome along to the 1970s once again. All the usual features in today's show. In just one song's time, we will have our 70s superstar. We will also be spinning our 70s long song and rounding off things at the top of the hour with our 70s showstopper.

Well, that music tells us that it is time for this week's 70s Superstar. And we're going to head over to Florida and a band that was fronted by a man called Harry Wayne Casey. And that should give you a little bit of a clue as to the name of the band, because they took it from his last name, Casey. I'm talking about Casey and the Sunshine Band. And the song I'm going to play for you today was released back in 1975. And did really, really well in the UK, where it got to number 7 in the UK singles chart. So today's 70s Superstar, it's Casey and the Sunshine Band with Queen of Clubs.

A big hit for the Hollies back in 1972 in the USA. That was Long Cool Woman in a Black Dress. We're going to stay stateside now on I Love the 70s. This is Joe Walsh. And life's been good to me.

0: You're listening to the show that's packed full of 70s musical memories. This is I Love the 70s with me, Fred Setters. Coming up next on the programme, we have something from the Jackson 5.
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Taking you back, right back to the beginning of the 1970s, their first number one hit. That was the Jackson 5 and I Want You Back. It was released the latter part of 1969, but was a hit for them in January of 1970. Taking us up to today's 70s long song, it's the Spinners with the Rubber Band Man.

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1: Time to pop the kettle on, dear listeners. It's time for today's 70s long song. And we head way, way back again to the beginning of the 1970s and the second album that was recorded by American group Chicago. An album that famously featured one of their hit singles, 25 or 6 to 4. The song that I'm going to play for you today is a slightly longer song. As I say, it's the 70s long song, which will allow me time to go off and make a brew and then come back and do the rest of the program. Comes in at 6 minutes and 34 seconds. It's a lovely track. It's called In the Country.

If you've just tuned in on your radio dial or your internet browser, you're listening to I Love the 70s with me, Fred Setters. That was today's 70s long song, Chicago and In the Country. Okay, let's have a song now from Ricky Lee Jones. This is Chuckie's In Love.

0: musical ditty there from Little Feat, that was Willing. You're still listening to I Love the 70s with me, Fred Setters. Still to come on today's programme, we have got our 70s showstopper, but next we've got a 70s classic from Seals and Crofts.
1: Hola, soy AJ. 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

0: track that was also covered by the Isley Brothers, but that was the original version from 1972, Seals and Croft and Summer Breeze. Now for a track from Randy Newman. This is called Birmingham.
1: Got a wife, got a family, earn my living with my hand. 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

live in a three-room house with a pepper tree. 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

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Good job. Who said that? That was Sweet and Wigwam Bam. This is the Electric Light Orchestra with a track called Radio.

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1: Well, dear listeners, once again, our hour has flown by and it's time for me to pop the old 70s Showstopper on the turntable. But before I do, just want to thank you very much for your company on today's show. I hope you've enjoyed the music and that it's brought back some memories of the 1970s. And if you're a little bit too young to remember that decade, I hope we've introduced you to some good music that you'll go away and research further. Going to leave you today with this one from Peter Noon. This is All You Pretty Things. Bye for now.

0: Hey, it's me, the Rockmeister. 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